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2: Now you moved on to someone new. 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
9: The top stories this hour. One of Sir Keir Starmer's former ministers has threatened to trigger a leadership contest if no one in his cabinet does by tomorrow. Catherine West says the Prime Minister's approach is not cutting through following disastrous election results. But the PM insists he'll lead Labour into the next general election. Former Director of Policy for the party, Andrew Fisher, says voters are not seeing change that was promised.
10: The reality is people don't feel that things have changed for the better. And that's why all that frustration and all that anger that saw the Tories booted out with their worst ever election results in 2024 has now transferred onto Labour.
9: British passengers and staff on a cruise ship at the centre of a hantavirus outbreak are being taken to a hospital on Merseyside. They'll isolate there after the ship docks in Tenerife shortly. A man's been arrested on suspicion of attempted murder after a car hit a group of pedestrians in a town centre in Nottinghamshire. One man's been left with life-threatening injuries following the incident in Arnold yesterday. Britain summoned China's ambassador following the conviction of two men accused of spying on behalf of Hong Kong and China. The Foreign Office says officials raised concerns after the case concluded in London. Manchester City boss Pep Guardiola says he doesn't know if there'll be another twist in the Premier League title race. His side's 3-0 win against Brentford moves them 2 points behind leaders Arsenal, who play West Ham later.
11: We are fighting with quite similar with Liverpool in the past and against a colossal team. It's the final Champions League, didn't lose one game in this competition. Have been top of the league almost all season, so it's not in our hands now.
9: Liverpool are closing in on a Champions League spot, but were booed off after their 1-1 draw with Chelsea. Manchester United were held 0-0 at Sunderland. And Hearts dropped points in the Scottish Premiership title race. They were held 1-1 at Motherwell. From Sky News, I'm Faye De Silva.
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12: Good morning, happy Sunday. This is Lee. I've got music for you to wake you up from Sam Fender, Alex Warren, and this

0: So that's the new song from Alex Warren. That's called Fever Dream on Sunday Breakfast Morning. This is Lee. So cloudy mostly today. The odd bright spell at times, but yeah, looks a bit overcast for most of Sunday. Highs up to around 15 or 16 degrees. Right, music soon from Gabrielle and also Jordyn Sparks.
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0: The weekend, Blinding Lights, always brings back memories of when we first went into lockdown. Do you remember that song was everywhere on TikTok? And everyone was trying to do that funny dance to it as well. Yeah, I tried. I failed, but I did try. Scissor Sisters playing soon. Also, the new one from Madonna and Sabrina Carpenter. Stay here.
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0: Sia and Chandelier on Sunday Breakfast. So you might have heard May is Mega May on Make Me a Winner. So we've got two prizes to give away this week, and we gave away two last week as well. So our next prize is £325,000. One person is going to win that money on Wednesday, and it could be you. But only if you enter. I've got the details on how you can do that at just after 7 this morning. Before then, play your Calvin Harris and Dua Lipa and a bit of the Backstreet Boys next.
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0: Sienna Spiro and Die on This Hill on Sunday Breakfast. So, you might have heard we're giving away £325,000 on Wednesday on Make Me a Winner. If you want to enter for your chance to win that big money, stay here. I've got the details just after the news update at 7 next. 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
12: The top stories at this hour. One of Sir Keir Starmer's former ministers has threatened to trigger a leadership contest if no one in his cabinet does by tomorrow. Catherine West says the Prime Minister's approach is not cutting through following disastrous election results. But the Prime Minister insists he'll lead Labour into the next general election. Former Director of Policy for the party, Andrew Fisher, says voters are not seeing change that was promised.
13: The reality is people don't feel that things have changed for the better, and that's why all that frustration and all that anger that saw the Tories booted out with their worst ever election results in 2024 has now transferred onto Labour.
12: British passengers and staff on a cruise ship at the centre of a hantavirus outbreak are being taken to a hospital on the Wirral. They'll isolate there after the ship docks in Tenerife shortly. A 40-year-old man's been arrested on suspicion of attempted murder after a car hit a group of people in a town centre in Nottinghamshire. One man's been left with life-threatening injuries. Daniel Dubois has become a two-time world heavyweight boxing champion with victory over Fabio Wardley. He recovered from being knocked down twice early in the thrilling all-British bout to stop the WBO belt holder in the 11th round in Manchester. Manchester City boss Pep Guardiola says he doesn't know if there'll be another twist in the Premier League title race. His side's 3-0 win against Brentford moves them 2 points behind leaders Arsenal, who play West Ham this afternoon.
14: We are fighting with quite similar with Liverpool in the past, with against a colossal team. It's the final Champions League, didn't lose one game in this competition, have been top of the league almost all season, so it's not in our hands now.
12: Liverpool are closing in on a Champions League spot, but were booed off after their 1-1 draw with Chelsea. Third place Manchester United were held 0-0 at Sunderland. And Greg Davies is following in the footsteps of Michael Parkinson and Lenny Henry tonight. He's hosting the TV BAFTAs. The comedian says his opening monologue is unlikely to cause controversy.
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12: Showers in the southeast will ease, dry and bright for most parts today with sunny spells. Windy in the south. That's the latest. I'm Michelle Ponting.
0: So big songs from Justin Timberlake. I've got Somba's new one as well.

0: 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Let's do something.
1: It's crazy to think that song is 23 years old this year. It seems like yesterday, doesn't it? Justin Timberlake, Rock Your Body. So have you heard about this yet? 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

0: Jonas Brothers and Waffle House on your Sunday breakfast. My name's Lee, here with you till 10. And then the day ahead, Matt Hutchinson in from 10 this morning. And the awesome James Southern back from 2 this afternoon for your Sunday afternoon. I'm going to play you music from Zara Larsson next.
1: Oh, it's bad.
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0: the week ahead. Today, there'll be unexpected adventures moving in from the east, with high chances of bumping into friends and conversations that go on longer than planned. Later this week, expect a refreshing iced coffee, made for picnics with picky bits and nowhere to be until six. Because whatever the weather, with a Costa iced coffee made with heart in hand, the summer moments we love last. Costa iced coffee, made for summer.
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0: It's Taylor Swift and the fate of Ophelia on Sunday Breakfast. So apparently your choice on front door colour reflects your personality. A new survey out this week says a black door, just like number 10 Downing Street, is fitting and signifies power and prestige, apparently. What else? We've got dynamic people go for red front doors. Drama queens pick purple. I've never seen a purple front door. White is the most popular. Basically shows a no-fuss attitude. I've got a white front door. I think that describes me quite well. All right, stay here. The Kid Laroi playing next. Bridge FM
1: 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Where there's hot water, there's great coffee.
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0: It's good, isn't it? Blue's new song, that's called Flowers. So get planning what you might spend £325,000 on. Because if you enter Make Me a Winner, that's what you could be winning on Wednesday. Details after the news at 8. I've also got music from Kevin Little soon here. 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
7: The top stories at this hour. A former minister's launched an unlikely leadership challenge to Keir Starmer after Labour's disastrous local election results. Catherine West threatened to trigger a contest if the Prime Minister's not ousted by tomorrow. The party lost over 1,400 councillors and 40 local authorities in England. It's also no longer the biggest in Wales and lost ground in Scotland. Conservative peer Lord Robert Hayward says a different sort of politics is starting.
8: That's something we're not used to in British politics, is forming coalitions.
9: Yeah.
8: But you're going to see it in Scotland, in Wales, and in a lot of local authorities, including Birmingham.
7: A virus-struck cruise ship has arrived in Tenerife. Preparations are now underway to safely fly passengers home. The Brits on board are to quarantine at a hospital on Merseyside. A 40-year-old man's been arrested on suspicion of attempted murder after a car hit a group of people in a town centre in Nottinghamshire. One man's been left with life-threatening injuries. Community and faith leaders from across Britain have signed an open letter to Jewish people telling them this country belongs to you as much as any of us. Figures from businesses, sport and the media have also signed it following a series of anti-Semitic attacks. Manchester City are back within 2 points of Premier League leaders Arsenal after beating Brentford 3-0. Their title rivals head to West Ham this afternoon. Meanwhile, Bournemouth boss Andoni Iraola says they've still got work to do to qualify for Europe. A 1-0 win at Fulham kept his side sixth.
10: We are in a good place, but we play City and we play Forest away, you know, and we have to find points from somewhere because we want to finish with some reward, no? And we know it still, with a great result today, it's not going to be easy.
7: Brighton could also clinch a Champions League spot after their 3-0 victory over Wolves. And Daniel Dubois has become a two-time world heavyweight boxing champion with victory over Fabio Wardley.
0: Weather.
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7: Showers in the southeast will ease, dry and bright for most parts today with sunny spells. Windy in the south. That's the latest. I'm Michelle Conte.
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0: It's Little Mix and Breakup Song on your Sunday morning. Hello, this is Lee. Cheers for listening. I'm about to play you a classic from TLC. We'll go back to the 90s. And if you like going back in time, don't forget weekday mornings at 10. That's when we do the top 10 at 10. So 10 songs, all from one mystery year. I'll give you some clues and we see if you can work out which year we're taking you back to. We'll do it tomorrow at 10.
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0: 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So if you're going out in the car anywhere today, bear this in mind. Apparently, we spend the average equivalent of 1 year of our adult life stuck in traffic. I couldn't think of anything worse. If you are stuck in traffic anytime today, keep us on. 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
7: The top stories this hour. Passengers will be tested for hantavirus before disembarking a cruise ship at the centre of an outbreak. The MV Hondius has anchored offshore at a port in Tenerife this morning as it prepares to safely fly passengers home. A former minister in Keir Starmer's government claims she'll try to oust him tomorrow. Catherine West says disastrous election results for Labour mean the Prime Minister needs to go. An open letter of support to the Jewish community describes anti-Semitism as a problem for us all to fix. It's been signed by faith groups, business leaders and charities following a spate of recent attacks. There's a reward of up to £20,000 for information about a bomb attack on a police station near Belfast. A vehicle was hijacked and loaded with a gas canister type device 2 weeks ago before exploding in Dunmurry. And it's the TV BAFTAs tonight. Adolescence, A Thousand Blows and Amandaland are among the shows up for awards. Comedian Greg Davies is the host this year.
8: Now for the news here in Wales. Debates continuing as to what may be on the way following a huge change in Welsh politics.
9: I'd hope people would have put the interests of Wales first.
10: A bit disappointed that Reform didn't win six.
11: Will there be lots of blocking? Will we get some policies through? That would be my concern.
8: Those voters in Blackwood have been speaking to us after Welsh Labour's 27-year stay in charge came to an end. Interim leader Ken Skates has failed to learn lessons from mistakes made during the Senate elections. Plaid Cymru is now looking to form a minority government after securing the most seats but not a majority. One of the party's MPs is Liz Saville-Roberts.
12: Our manifesto, with hope, with real policies, actually a way of building out of this poverty, and we have rejected the politics of division and fear and hate.
8: A man found hiding by police in Swansea has been jailed for 8 months. Anton Joe Codhelly was discovered during a raid of a cannabis farm in which more than 500 plants were also seized. The 42-year-old pleaded guilty in court.
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8: It'll be both dry and cloudy with sunny intervals throughout the day. Highs of 16 degrees. That's the latest. I'm Chris Tate.
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14: Excellent morning. Happy Sunday. Cheers for listening. Stick around. Details on how you could be winning £325,000 on Wednesday with us soon. Ray playing soon as well. And this from Plan B now.

0: Loving that this morning. Classic from five. There's Keep On Moving at Bridge FM Radio. 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

0: It's Alex Warren and Ordinary on Bridge FM Radio Breakfast. So let's have a look what's been trending in the news this week. Desserts, puddings have been trending. Tapioca is apparently the most hated pudding in the UK. I've never tried it. Christmas pudding, the second on the unlike list. And banoffee pie is third, apparently. Apple crumble, apparently, is our top pud in the UK. And this is quite shocking, actually. Turns out loads of Gen Z people in the Gen Z generation don't actually know what VE Day is. So it was VE Day on Friday, of course. And this poll found only about a third of people who are Gen Z actually know it marks the end of World War II in Europe. Victory in Europe Day, it stands for, VE Day. So there were huge VE Day commemorations on Friday, and the Royal British Veterans Enterprise were using it to launch their Still Serving campaign. VE Day, something we should all remember, something we should have all learned in history at school as well. So yeah, do a Google search today if you don't know what it's about, because it's very important that we keep commemorating it every year. Right, stay here. Ed Sheeran and Bruno Mars gonna play next here on Sunday Breakfast. Don't go anywhere.
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0: That's the brand new song from Olivia Rodrigo. It's called Drop Dead. Hope you have a brilliant Sunday. My name's Lee Jukes. Back tomorrow for Monday Breakfast when you wake up. Next then, Matt Hutchinson's got music from Shaggy and Portugal the Man and the new song from Madonna and Sabrina Carpenter as well soon.
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10: The top stories at this hour. Passengers on a virus-stricken cruise ship are preparing to disembark after it arrived in Tenerife early this morning. Britons on board will be put on special flights and taken to Merseyside's Arrow Park Hospital, which was also used as the UK's initial COVID quarantine site. A former minister in Sir Keir Starmer's government claims she'll try to oust him tomorrow. Catherine West says disastrous election results for Labour mean the Prime Minister needs to go. There's a reward of up to £20,000 for information about a bomb attack on a police station near Belfast. A vehicle was hijacked and loaded with a gas canister type device 2 weeks ago before exploding in Dunmurry. Thousands are expected to join a rally outside Downing Street today calling out to anti-Semitism. Leading figures from business, sport and media have signed an open letter voicing their support for the UK's Jewish community. And Adolescence has six nominations for tonight's BAFTAs. Comedian Greg Davies is the host this year.
11: Now for the news here in Wales. The future of Welsh politics remains in the spotlight.
12: Plaid, I thought I liked their policies, what they were going to do for the people of Wales.
13: Reformer and English National Party.
14: Reform.
15: And can you tell me why?
14: Because I want a change in life.
11: Those people in Blackwood have been telling us who they backed, almost 2 days on from the historic Senate election results. Ken Skates has vowed to learn lessons as he leads Welsh Labour on an interim basis. Alan Davies was among the party's politicians who lost their seats.
16: I kept looking at those boxes and asking, where were the Labour votes? Surely this box wasn't from wherever it was in Aberfeyle or Tredegar. It slowly dawned on me that actually there weren't any Labour votes.
11: Plaid Cymru is looking to form a minority Welsh government as it has the most seats, but not a majority. And a drug dealer found hiding in a cupboard at a Swansea cannabis farm is starting 8 months in prison. Police seized more than 500 plants after arresting 42-year-old Anton Joe Codhelly.
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11: It will be both dry and cloudy with sunny intervals throughout the day. Highs of 16 degrees. That's the latest. I'm Chris Tate.
0: Good morning, I'm Matt Hutchinson. I've got the new one from Sabrina Carpenter and Madonna. First, it's Shaggy.
15: Yo, man.
18: Yo.
15: Open up, man.
18: Yo, what do you want, man?
15: My girl just caught me.
18: You made her catch you?
15: I don't know how I let this happen.
18: With who?
15: The girl next door, you know? I don't know what to do.
18: Said it wasn't you.
15: Oh.

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1: Brand new music from Madonna and Sabrina Carpenter, Bring Your Love. Madonna's new album, Confessions 2, is coming out this summer. Sunday morning, I'm Matt Hutchinson, playing the best music for the weekend. Thank you for having us on today. Here's a competition that you maybe never knew took place, the Flatpak World Championships. Yes, there is a competition to see who can put Flatpak furniture together the quickest. A lady called Hayley McCauley has won the title. She built a bedside table in 8 minutes and 20 seconds. I don't think this is a sport that I'd be very good at. I don't have a great track record with flat pack furniture. On the way, JLS coming up, and also Noah Kahan, along with details on how you can win life-changing money soon.
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0: It's Pink with Try. 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

0: Brand new from Dermot Kennedy, Turnstile. After 11, I'll tell you how you can nominate somebody, maybe somebody who's done some great work, deserves recognition for what they do in the Nation Awards for 2026. All the details on the way in the next 15 minutes. Jason Derulo coming up and Eagle Eye Cherry with a throwback from the 90s. And we'll check on the latest news for Wales at 11 next.
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13: The top stories at this hour. Spanish health officials have boarded the hantavirus-stricken cruise ship for final checks. Passengers are preparing to disembark after arriving in Tenerife early this morning. Brits on board will be put on special flights and taken to Merseyside's Arrow Park Hospital, which was also used as the UK's initial COVID quarantine site. A Labour MP who's threatening to challenge Sir Keir Starmer's position says cabinet ministers should come up with somebody they can all get behind. Catherine West says she'll formally call for a leadership election tomorrow. An open letter of support to the Jewish community describes anti-Semitism as a problem for all of us to fix. It's been signed by faith groups, business leaders and charities following recent attacks, including the Golders Green stabbings. Thousands of people are expected to join a rally outside Downing Street today calling out anti-Semitism. And it's the TV BAFTAs tonight. Adolescence leads the way with six nominations. Greg Davies is the host. The comedian has said his opening speech is unlikely to cause controversy.
14: Now for the news here in Wales. Debates continuing as to what may be on the way following a huge change in Welsh politics.
15: I'd hope people would have put the interests of Wales first.
16: A bit disappointed that Reform didn't win six.
17: Will there be lots of blocking? Will we get some policies through? That would be my concern.
14: Those voters in Blackwood have been speaking to us after Welsh Labour's 27-year stay in charge came to an end. Interim leader Ken Skates has vowed to learn lessons from mistakes made during the Senate elections. Plaid Cymru is now looking to form a minority government after securing the most seats but not a majority. One of the party's MPs is Liz Saville-Roberts.
18: Our manifesto, with hope, with real policies, actually a way of building out of this poverty, and we have rejected the politics of division and fear and hate.
14: A man found hiding by police in Swansea has been jailed for 8 months. Anton Joe Codhelly was discovered during a raid of a cannabis farm in which more than 500 plants were also seized. The 42-year-old pleaded guilty in court.
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14: It'll be both dry and cloudy with sunny intervals throughout the day. Highs of 16 degrees. That's the latest. I'm Chris Tate.
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0: Sunday morning, playing the best music for the weekend. Thank you for having us on. I'm Matt Hutchinson. Taylor Swift to Jason Derulo. Bridge FM.

0: Eagle Eye Cherry, Save Tonight. Sunday morning, I'm Matt Hutchinson, the best music for the weekend. Thank you for having us on. Spread the word, tell your friends and family about your favourite local radio station. We'd really appreciate it. And we want your nominations for the Nation Awards 2026, proudly supported by Atlantic Recycling, taking place on the 26th of June. We're going to be celebrating Wales' unsung heroes and community champions. A spectacular night. Bramwell Hall in Swansea. The nominations are open now, and you can nominate people in so many different categories, including the Young Fundraiser of the Year, the Carer of the Year, Teacher of the Year, also Outstanding Bravery. They are just some of the categories. Nominate, find out all the details and the full list of categories if you head to our website. We would like your nominations for the 2026 Nation Awards. And I've got Beyonce on the way.
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0: 100 new survey. You won't be surprised to hear this, topping the list of our favourite national treasures, along with Judi Dench. Stephen Fry is on the list, Mary Berry as well, even Anton Deck, and one of my favourites, Miriam Margolyes. She's very funny. In fact, Lego, they did a thing on Friday, a little tribute to Sir David, where they said that Lego is for anybody aged 4 to 100. Let's face it, you can be any age to enjoy Lego. On the way, got David Guetta and BB Rexha, and also the new song from Alex Warren playing soon. 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

0: It's Alex Warren, Fever Dream, playing the best music for the weekend. Thank you for having us on. Neighbours is coming back. Well, sort of. There's a TV channel called You and Drama, which is going to be showing the very first, the early episodes of Neighbours from the summer. It's going to be available on their TV channel and to stream. So characters like Mrs. Mangle, Scott and Charlene, Paul Robinson, I think he was in at the start and at the very end of the show. I just remember being a kid, having tea, 5:30, watching Neighbours. Talking of Neighbours, former character is getting the Netflix treatment. Kylie Minogue, she's going to be doing a Netflix documentary, which is coming out later this month. A very honest and open documentary. There's been some really good ones, like Take That One, Lewis Capaldi, and a fair few others. On the way, Dua Lipa, and also the new one from Bella Kay, playing before midday today.
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0: Brand new music from Bella Kay. I love it, I love it, I love it. That's the title of the song. But it's a great song. Latest news on the way. I've got Christina Aguilera coming up, and also the new one from Bruno Mars, playing soon.
1: Ymrifysgol Cymru y Drindod Dewi Sant. 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
13: Top stories at this hour. The first group of passengers have left a virus-hit cruise ship after it arrived in Tenerife. All those on board have been tested for hantavirus, with special charter flights waiting to return them home. A Labour MP has issued an ultimatum to the Cabinet, telling ministers she'll table a bid to oust Sir Keir Starmer unless they choose a replacement today. Catherine West says the party needs to prove it's putting working people first after an election drubbing last week. Jewish people in Britain are being told this country belongs to you as much as anyone else in an open letter signed by faith, business and community groups. Its publication comes after a number of attacks, including the Golders Green stabbings. A £20,000 reward's being offered for information about a car bomb attack at a police station near Belfast. A hijacked vehicle exploded in Dunmurry 2 weeks ago. And Adolescence leads the nominations ahead of the TV BAFTAs later. The hit series is in the running for 11 awards at the show, including for Best Limited Drama.
4: Now for the news here in Wales. The future of Welsh politics remains in the spotlight.
14: Plaid, I thought I liked their policies, what they were going to do for the people of Wales.
15: Reform and English National Party.
16: Reform.
17: And can you tell me why?
16: Because I want a change in life.
4: Those people in Blackwood have been telling us who they backed, almost 2 days on from the historic Senate election results. Ken Skates has vowed to learn lessons as he leads Welsh Labour on an interim basis. Alan Davies was among the party's politicians who lost their seats.
18: I kept looking at those boxes and asking, where were the Labour votes? Surely this box wasn't from wherever it was in Aberfeyle or Tredegar. It slowly dawned on me that actually there weren't any Labour votes.
4: Plaid Cymru is looking to form a minority Welsh government as it has the most seats, but not a majority. And a drug dealer found hiding in a cupboard at a Swansea cannabis farm is starting 8 months in prison. Police seized more than 500 plants after arresting 42-year-old Anton Joe Codhelly.
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4: It will be both dry and cloudy with sunny intervals throughout the day. Highs of 16 degrees. That's the latest. I'm Chris Tate. Bridge FM
0: Radio. Sunday afternoon. Thank you for having us on. I'm Al Hutchinson playing the best music for the weekend. On the way, Bruno Mars coming up, and this is Christina Aguilera.

0: Bruno Mars, I Just Might. Sunday afternoon with Matt playing the best music for the weekend. Eurovision Song Contest semi-finals taking place this coming Tuesday and Thursday ahead of the grand final next Saturday. The UK entry is Look Mum No Computer, the song Eins Fein Dry. Next Saturday, I'm hosting a Eurovision party. Now, normally, my friend Gemma does this. She's going on holiday. How rude. So I'm doing it. I mean, I did offer, but I'm thinking a bit of pressure. I mean, she goes all out with, you know, with food, banners, scoring sheets, and the lot. You know, I'm just going to open my house up to my friends and get a takeaway. Coming up, Coldplay in just a moment. K-pop Demon Hunters on in the next 10 minutes as well.
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0: It's Joe with End of Beginning. Sunday afternoon, thank you for having us on. Whatever you're up to, maybe having a chilled Sunday if you're out and about today. The best music for the weekend continues after 1 o'clock, including Usher. Also going to play Blue and the latest news at one next. Bridge FM
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10: The top stories at this hour. A former minister in Keir Starmer's government claims she'll try to oust him tomorrow. Catherine West says disastrous election results for Labour mean the Prime Minister needs to go. She says if members of the Cabinet don't act to trigger a leadership contest, she'll do it herself.
11: This is what I would describe as an electoral emergency. The Cabinet have not come out strongly to lead us.
10: The death of a woman in a crash on the A1 in Lincolnshire is being treated as murder. Emergency services were called to a section near South Witham last night. Our reporter Stan Tomkinson has more on this for us.
12: Reports came in at around 9:35 of a collision involving a pedestrian and a grey Seat Leon car. Police have confirmed a 52-year-old woman was found injured and died at the scene, along with a large dog. Detectives want to hear from anyone who saw them cross the road with a man after being in a broken-down Vauxhall Corsa, which was parked in a lay-by. A 58-year-old man is being questioned on suspicion of murder, and a 24-year-old is being held on suspicion of causing death by careless driving.
10: The first group of passengers has left a virus-hit cruise ship that's now docked in Tenerife. All those on board the MV Hondius have been tested for hantavirus. The UK Health Security Agency says British nationals from the vessel will isolate for 6 weeks. Premier League leaders Arsenal can re-establish their five-point advantage at the top of the league if they beat relegation strugglers West Ham later. Before that, Everton face Crystal Palace, Nottingham Forest hosts Newcastle and Aston Villa go to Burnley. Britain's Adam Yates is out of the Giro d'Italia after suffering delayed concussion symptoms following a heavy crash yesterday. The 33-year-old hit a barrier at high speed in a pile-up involving around 30 cyclists. Yates finished the stage but lost 14 minutes and was later withdrawn by his team. And comedian and actor Greg Davis will host the TV BAFTA Awards later. Adolescence is tipped to triumph. It's got the most nominations.
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10: Cloudy for central and southern areas, showers possible in the southeast, fine elsewhere with sunny spells. That's the latest. I'm Michelle Ponting.
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0: Sunday afternoon, playing the best music for the weekend. I'm Matt Hutchinson. Thank you for having us on. On the way, going to play a boy band, currently on tour, and this is Pitbull.

0: Currently on tour, it's Blue. If you come back Sunday afternoon with Matt, playing the best music for the weekend, thank you for having us on. Have you ever driven through a fast food drive-in and not bought anything? Because I did for the first time this week. Went out for tea with the other half. On the way home, we said, let's go through the drive-thru, get an ice cream. And we drove through and they were like, haven't got any ice creams. So didn't buy anything. There was another one down the road. We thought, we'll try that one on the way home. Drove through, no ice creams. We went through two drive-thrus and didn't buy anything. I was like, I think we should probably go home now. My other half was like, no, there's another one across town. Let's try that one. We were third time lucky. We were just doing a tour of McDonald's drive-thrus. On the way, Avicii coming up with Arlo Black and Lady Gaga playing in the next 10 minutes.
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0: between the Scarlets and the Ospreys. I am a Scarlet fan, so I've got to take it on the chin again, even though a number of Scarlet fans, and even a few Osprey fans actually, in fairness, are saying, well, the referee played his part in that game. Maybe that one, but it can't be every game throughout the season, can it? You know what I mean? Not really one for blaming officials. Just congratulations to the O's. And I'll leave it there, I think. I'll just leave it there. On the way, plenty more amazing songs, courtesy of The Scripts and LMC versus YouTube. 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

0: Tune with a capital Ch, or depending on just how Welsh you're feeling today. LMC versus U2, Take Me to the Clouds Above. And if you love that, our sister station, Nation Dance, is something you're going to be wanting to check out. I mean, if you want to keep it local, keep it Welsh, right here, right now, all for that. Thank you very much for doing that. Love that. That's great. However, if you're ever in the mood where you're just like, oh, I just want banger after banger, dance anthem after dance anthem, our Nation Player, it's got your back. You can download the app, you can find it on your smart speaker, your smart TV, and listen to Nation Dance, where you will not be disappointed. Obviously, we have other genres that we focus on as well. Nation Rocks, if you love your guitar anthems, and a whole host of decade stations from the 60s right the way through to the noughties. So, if you haven't had a play with a Nation Player, I suggest you do so. Plus, there's a decent shout that if you follow the regs, the T's and C's, via the Make Me a Winner competition link, you could win yourself hundreds of thousands of pounds as well. So it's probably worth a little look to you, isn't it? Bridge FM
1: 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Walk the dog. 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
2: Mom!
1: Up the stairs for something. Ugh, back down. No idea what I went up for.
2: Mom, what's for dinner?
1: Chop. Sizzle. Done. HelloFresh can't slow life down, but it makes bringing everyone together around the table a whole lot easier. So it's phones down, forks up. HelloFresh, bring back dinner time. Hello.
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6: It's not stories this hour. A former government minister has become the first Labour MP to threaten Sir Keir Starmer with a leadership challenge. Catherine West says she'll launch it tomorrow unless the Cabinet acts first. The Prime Minister's under intense pressure after disastrous election results, which saw the party removed from power in Wales and record significant losses in England and Scotland. He's been defended, though, by the Education Secretary, Bridget Phillipson.
7: We have to reflect seriously on that and, you know, we have to reckon with what we need to do as a party now to turn it around. I don't think, however, a leadership contest and all of the problems that that would bring is the answer.
6: Next, the death of a woman in a crash on the A1 in Lincolnshire is being treated as murder. Emergency services were called to a section near South Witham last night. Our reporter Stan Tomkinson has more details.
8: Reports came in at around 9:35 of a collision involving a pedestrian and a grey Seat Leon car. Police have confirmed a 52-year-old woman was found injured and died at the scene, along with a large dog. Detectives want to hear from anyone who saw them cross the road with a man after being in a broken-down Vauxhall Corsa, which was parked in a lay-by. The 58-year-old man is being questioned on suspicion of murder, and a 24-year-old is being held on suspicion of causing death by careless driving.
6: Two people have been arrested in connection with an arson attack at a former synagogue in East London. A fire broke out at a building in Whitechapel early Tuesday morning. Counter-terror police are questioning a man and a woman. Passengers are beginning to make their way home after being taken off a hantavirus-stricken cruise ship in Tenerife. Spanish authorities say no one on board was showing symptoms. UK citizens will be taken to Merseyside's Arrow Park Hospital, which was used as Britain's initial COVID quarantine site. Another crucial day of Premier League action is underway. Among today's games, relegation threatened West Ham host leaders Arsenal at 4:30. And stars are beginning to arrive for the TV BAFTAs in London. Netflix drama Adolescence leads the nominations with 7.
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6: Staying mostly dry and settled with some sunny spells, but feeling cooler with some showers moving in tonight. That's the latest. I'm Johnny Freeman. 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
10: Radio. Alex Warren and Shania Twain. Feeling like a woman on the way very, very soon after this

0: Well, good for you, Shania Twain. Sounding ace on this Sunday. Hello as well to my neighbour. I can see through the studio glass right now, who is looking very, very smug, mowing the lawn. Thankfully, pretty well soundproofed, so you can't hear his lawnmower chugging away. Hopefully not. Hopefully not, anyway. But to everyone and anyone who's been able to do a little bit of grass cutting today, I salute you. It's a nice feeling, because I know about you, it's always sod's law, isn't it? During the week, when you're in work and you can't get out, it's a sunny day. It always is, and you're like, oh, I could be out in the garden mowing the grass right now. As soon as the weekend comes, it's just absolutely piddling it down, and you're like, oh, come on. However, today, bit of sunshine. I even got to cut my grass this morning as well. I know it's a sign of middle age, just how happy that makes me. If you're young and you're like, oh my lord, this is sad, trust me, it'll happen to you.
1: 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Mom! 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So it's phones down, forks up. HelloFresh, bring back dinner time.
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0: Ace of Base with The Sign on a station that's proud to be the home of Lee Jukes at breakfast. Of course, he'll be back with you tomorrow morning from 6, guiding you through the most strenuous time of the week, which is, of course, Monday morning. Ugh, yuck. Not altogether all that keen for DC most of the time. However, Lee makes it an awful lot easier, keeps you up to date with what's happening in and around our patch, not just for tomorrow, but for the week ahead as well. He's always got his eyes on the prize, that one. And if you are making your way to work or dropping the sprogs off at school, keep it close on the roads, public transport as well. Essentially, he's got you covered. Keeping it local on a Monday morning. But don't be missing him. Lee Jukes back on breakfast tomorrow morning from 6. Bridge FM Radio.
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0: would you remind me, Tom Grennan, as to what football team it is exactly you support? Because now that Coventry have got promoted to the Premier League, all of a sudden, he's a massive Coventry City fan. A few years ago, on X, or Twitter as it was then, all about Man United. So, there we are. Just make your mind up, mate. Just pick a side. Nothing worse. Nothing worse than people who flip-flop between teams. Yes, I'm speaking to you. Yeah, yeah. You Liverpool fans that were supporting Swansea when they were in the Premier League a few years ago. Yeah, I see you. I see you there.
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if you want to, stare if you want to, but I got to party. 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

0: Taylor Langley with Choosing Texas. Yeehaw! 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Walking the porch, maybe having a little bit of a spring clean, whatever you get on up to. 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Ace, have you on board. Plenty more beautiful Sunday songs on the way. So don't be going anywhere, will you? 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
14: The top stories this hour. It's reported 20 British nationals who were passengers on a cruise ship affected by a hantavirus outbreak are flying back to the UK from Tenerife. Once they arrive, they'll be taken to Merseyside's Arrow Park Hospital to isolate, but are not thought to be showing any symptoms. Virologist Paul Hunter explains what will happen to them there.
15: There are tests you can do to see whether somebody's shedding the virus. Those tests don't become positive until a while before people actually start becoming ill. So at this stage, the most important thing you can do is actually see whether people are ill, whether they've got a fever.
14: Two others who are dual nationals will board separate flights to other countries. Two men have been arrested, one of them on suspicion of murder following a woman's death on the A1 in Lincolnshire. Emergency services were called to reports of a crash involving a pedestrian and a car near South Witham at around 9:35 last night. A dog also died at the scene. Faith groups, business leaders and sporting bodies are among those who've signed an open letter of support to the Jewish community. They're calling for action following a series of attacks on Jewish people and organisations. Conservative leader Kemi Badenoch has been speaking at a rally against anti-Semitism in London.
16: They want you to be afraid when you step out of your house. They want you to be afraid when you go to school, when you go to business, when you go to worship. The people who want us to be afraid must never be allowed to win.
14: Counter-terror police, meanwhile, have arrested a man and woman over a fire at a former synagogue in East London. The pair are being questioned on suspicion of conspiracy to commit arson in Whitechapel early on Tuesday. The Prime Minister is facing an ultimatum 2 days after disastrous local election results for his Labour Party. MP Catherine West is pledging to attempt to oust Sir Keir Starmer from his job unless the Cabinet chooses a replacement. A Netflix series, Adolescence, is leading the way ahead of the BAFTA TV Awards. Stars have been arriving in London for the ceremony.
13: Weather.
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14: Rain at times this evening and feeling cold in some areas. Cloudy tomorrow with some showers and sunny spells. That's the latest. I'm Johnny Freeman.
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0: Oh, Voicebach Maur, we got some bangers on the way over the next 10 or so minutes. Featuring Sia, Harry Styles, even though I'm not majorly happy with him. More on that in a little bit after this from Len.

0: Oh, that's right. What about them American girls? What about us Welsh ones? Did I just refer to myself as a Welsh girl? It's been a long week, guys. Been a long week. Welshies, that's what I meant to say. Loads of gigs in London. Harry Styles, loads of dates at Wembley Stadium. He could have come to the Principality, couldn't he? I mean, if Oasis did it. Biggest tour in the world. They came to Cardiff. They started it all off in Cardiff. Come on, Harry. Letting us Welshies down there. Alicia Keys and Britney Spears on the way next. Bridge FM
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0: 5, girls like you going out to Xiao and Dion, who are reluctantly working hard in the shop right now. They don't say which shop it is, but you got us on. Enjoy the music, and I'm hoping at least that you can enjoy a less tense atmosphere, because on a Sunday, the boss can't be working on a Sunday, right? So you guys got free rein? Enjoy a few jelly babies? Mini food fight. Actually, don't get fired because I told you to do that. I'm just glad you're listening. Glad you're on board. And to everyone else who's been working throughout a Sunday. Oh, boy, Spach, that's so nice. My heart goes out to you. I mean, I guess technically I'm working on a Sunday, but this isn't really work, is it? Just listening to music, eating hobnobs. I'm having a lovely time. Katy Perry and Bruno Mars on the way next.
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0: They've announced some massive gigs in the capital, just down the M4 at the main arena in Cardiff there, the Manic Street Preachers. But if you tolerate this, your children will be next. I think it's a bit of a 90s throwback, a doubleheader with Suede as well. I saw that very lineup at Cardiff Castle last summer, I think it was. Maybe it was 2 years ago. Time goes quick, the older you get. But if you've never seen them before, you've got to see them. Welsh rock and roll royalty, so good. Plenty more great songs to come, courtesy of Ed Sheeran. And we're getting all zig-a-zig-ah with the Spice Girls too. Why not?
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0: What a voice, Teddy Swims. Bizarre dress sense, but an incredible voice, can't deny that. Mr. Know-It-All, James with you, feeling a little bit piggy, not going to lie, because I just made myself a form of sandwich using two mini Yorkshire puddings, a little bit of leftover chicken and some gravy, and I'll tell you what, it was banging. It was proper lust, just what Sundays were invented for.
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7: The top stories this hour. British passengers are flying to Merseyside after being taken off a Hansavirus-affected cruise ship in Tenerife. They took a short trip on a small boat from the MV Hondius before getting on a boat at the port. The British ambassador to Spain, Sir Alex Ellis, is there.
8: It's been a pretty stressful experience for them to date, obviously. And so our consular team, they've been speaking to them regularly while they've been on board. And now's the moment we have to get them off and back home, and I must say I have to thank the Spanish authorities. They've been fantastic.
7: After being checked at Arrow Park Hospital for 72 hours, the UK nationals will then have to isolate at home for 45 days. A murder investigation has been launched into the death of a woman on the A1 in Lincolnshire. A 52-year-old woman and a dog died near South Witham last night. Our reporter Stan Tomkinson has more details.
9: Multiple emergency calls came in at around 9:35 reporting a collision involving a pedestrian and a grey Seat Leon car. Despite the best efforts of crews at the scene, a woman was pronounced dead along with a dog. Police believe they'd been in a Vauxhall Corsa with a man which was parked in a lay-by after breaking down and had then crossed the road. Two men have been arrested, one on suspicion of murder and the other on suspicion of causing death by dangerous driving.
7: A Labour MP says she'll launch her own attempt to remove the Prime Minister unless his top team agrees on a successor by the end of the day. Catherine West thinks her party must reconnect with working people after heavy election losses. Sir Keir Starmer's due to give a speech tomorrow in response to the results in England, Scotland and Wales. Politicians from all parties have been addressing thousands of people gathered outside Downing Street. They're demonstrating against anti-Semitism following a series of recent attacks. Rangers are officially out of the Scottish Premiership title race. They suffered a 3-1 defeat at Old Firm rivals Celtic, who trail leaders Hearts by a point. And the White Lotus star Jason Isaacs has described British television as the best in the world. He's been on the red carpet for the TV BAFTAs in London.
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7: Rain at times this evening and feeling cold in some areas. Cloudy tomorrow with some showers and sunny spells. That's the latest. I'm Johnny Freeman.
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0: You see, the thing is with guilty pleasures is that they are still pleasures. So we're playing S Club 7. We're looking forward to it after this from Madcon.
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0: You know you loved it, S Club 7, Don't Stop Moving, and it takes me back to the glorious setting of the I'm pretty sure, I mean, I could be remembering this wrong, but I'm pretty sure it was the Diplomat Hotel in Llanelli, where Tina from S Club 7 was performing at one of our award ceremonies, and I got to do a little bit of karaoke with her, with the rest of the pub. My claim to fame, doing karaoke with Tina from S Club 7. Doesn't get any better than that, does it? It's Aura and Dasha up next.
1: It's racing up the charts and a favourite on the changing table. It's Evie's Ready for Nappy Pants.

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0: Oh, the 90s nostalgia dripping off that song. Dodgy, we're good enough. And if, like me, you think the 90s was the best decade there ever was for music, our sister station, Nation 90s, is something you're going to be wanting to check out. I mean, for me, I'm a child of the 90s, all right? So I was at an impressionable age, those formative years. And so bands like Oasis, Blur, the Cool Cymru era, Stereophonics, Manic Street Preachers working wonders in the 90s, even the pop music I've got a little bit of a soft spot for. You know, the cheesy stuff, the Zigga Zigga, the Spice Girls stuff. Like, it's all good and it's all there on Nation 90s, our sister station that you can listen to for free and vim via the Nation Player. Alternatively, just keep it local and stick with us. We're cool with that too. Georgie Ezra and the New Radicals on the way next. 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
1: 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Ah, you're off to see his folks again. 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
1: Good to know. That was Gail with ABC going out to all the Osprey fans who are going, James, you're pretty quiet. You haven't really mentioned the rugby much today. That's where you're wrong. I did. I mentioned it loads at the beginning of the show. I just wanted to get it out the way and not really think of it again. But thanks for reminding me that the west side of the Lochaber Bridge lost out again to the east side. So there we go. What else do you want from me? You won. Congratulations. Been a season to forget for the Scarlets, even though, I mean, I'm not usually one for blaming officials, but come on. Maybe we should have had a little bit more out of that game, but nope. Can't blame the ref for every game this season, sadly. I know some fans do, but there we are. Try again next campaign, I guess. Up next, music from Ultranate.
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0: Another former One Directioner going solo with great results. That was Dinner Party, and that is me done and dusted for today. Thank you all so much for listening. Lee Dukes back on Breakfast tomorrow morning from 6, keeping a very close eye on the roads as we try to get to grips with another working week, helping guide you through Monday morning. So don't be missing him tomorrow morning from 6. I'll catch you again same time next week. Well, ta-da. We'll catch you soon.
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0: This is your Rocky Bar speaking, and this biscuit crunch is here to pep you up, taking you from carpe diem to carpe deum. 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So go grab yourself a Rocky. 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Go tick that to-do list until it's begging for more. 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